0: 99 to 100, the Pet Shop Boys, West End Girls. Hit me with your best shot. Pat Benatar, 80s at 8. Tony Pacelli, Till Midnight Tonight. West End Girls by Pet Shop Boys was written by Neil Tennant and Chris Lowe. Song was released twice as a single. The lyrics concerned with class and pressures of inner city life in London was inspired by a T.S. Eliot poem, The Wasteland, back in 1922. Now, the first version of the song was produced by Bobby Orlando and was released on Columbia Records. Then they signed with EMI. The song was re-recorded with a different producer for their first studio album. October of 1985, the new version was released, and it reached number one here in the United States. The song was performed by the Pet Shop Boys at the 2012 Summer Olympics closing ceremonies. West End Girls, Pet Shop Boys, 80s at 8, Prince coming up, Gem 99 and 100.
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0: 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Billy Joel, Anthony Song, Moving Out Smooth. 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
1: 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Supertramp and the Logical Song and Tony Pacelli. Till midnight tonight on a Friday night. Tomato Pittston Festival. Been going on for a couple of days. Continues again tomorrow. It'll start at 11 a.m. with the 43rd annual Tomato Festival Parade. They're going to crown Little Miss and Mr. Tomato. There'll be a spaghetti eating contest. And of course, the tomato contest with ribbons for the largest, smallest, ugliest, and most performed tomato. Live entertainment every night for the next 2 days, I should say. Lots of vendors there too. And the event does start 11 a.m. both tomorrow and Sunday. The Pittston Tomato Festival. Updated weather forecast. Dan Hartman coming up. It's Gem 99 and 100.
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0: 1099-100 Roxette and The Look, Europe and Final Countdown. Little League World Series yesterday completely washed out. All the games were made up today. It was a nice day today in Gemland. 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

0: 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Tony Pacelli going to hang out with you until midnight tonight. Once again, the Camptown races are back September 12th. 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That's coming up on September 12th. I did a 5K run once. I did the walk part of it years ago. It feels good when you're all finished. Cars coming up, Gem 99 and 100.
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0: 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Jackson Brown, I'm running on empty Starship, and we built the city. And Tony Pasoli, Chilbit Died Tonight. One of my Facebook posts mentioned the Hollies. We featured the Hollies a little bit earlier. They are going to retire after 63 years, and it's all due to health reasons. Well, hey, Long Cool Woman in a Black Dress, the Hollies, a lot of great songs. Air That I Breathe, one of my favorite songs from the Hollies, too. The Police coming up. Gem 99 and 100.
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3: Chance of showers overnight, patchy fog toward morning, mostly cloudy, low around 62. For tomorrow, a chance of showers and thunderstorms in the afternoon, mostly cloudy, high near 79. For tomorrow night, showers and thunderstorms, mostly cloudy, low around 63. Sunday, a chance of showers and thunderstorms in the afternoon, partly sunny, high near 81. And for Monday, sunshine, high near 77.
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0: 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Counting Crows, Vanessa Carlton, Big Yellow Taxi, Tears for Fears, and Shout. Time for me to shout myself out of here. I don't know if that works or not. Anyway, we've got music all night long for you, and then Hoyt's here tomorrow morning at 6 a.m. Magical Mystery Tour. 8 until 10 o'clock. Carl's got polkas on Sunday morning. Alan's got Sinatra and Friends Sunday night. And Eric Peterson will be back on Monday morning. Have a great weekend. Go check out a Little League game.
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1: 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That's coming up on September 12th. I did a 5K run once. I did the walk part of it years ago. It feels good when you're all finished. 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

0: 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Michael Jackson, Smooth Criminal before that, and Tony Pacelli, Till Midnight. Tonight, tomorrow, is the big 14th annual car show. 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There'll be trophies, basket raffles, 50-50 drawing, and local vendors will be there. Another chance to meet the Gem 99 and 100 staff. Holly's coming up after the updated weather forecast. 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
0: Chance of showers overnight, patchy fog toward morning, mostly cloudy, low around 62. For tomorrow, a chance of showers and thunderstorms in the afternoon, mostly cloudy, high near 79. For tomorrow night, showers and thunderstorms, mostly cloudy, low around 63. Sunday, a chance of showers and thunderstorms in the afternoon, partly sunny, high near 81. And for Monday, sunshine, high near 77.

0: 99 and 100. Jackson Brown, I'm running on empty Starship, and we built the city. And Tony Pasoli, Chilbit died tonight. One of my Facebook posts mentioned the Hollies. We featured the Hollies a little bit earlier. They are going to retire after 63 years, and it's all due to health reasons. Well, hey, Long Cool Woman in a Black Dress, the Hollies, a lot of great songs. Air That I Breathe, one of my favorite songs from the Hollies, too. The Police coming up. Gem 99 and 100.
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1: 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This time around, John Paul, George, and Ringo, in their solo careers, will be performing the songs that they grew up with as teenagers. 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

99 and 100. Counting Crows, Vanessa Carlton, Big Yellow Taxi, Tears for Fears, and Shout. Time for me to shout myself out of here. I don't know if that works or not. Anyway, we've got music all night long for you. And then Hoyt's here tomorrow morning at 6 a.m. Magical Mystery Tour, 8 until 10 o'clock. Carl's got polkas on Sunday morning. Alan's got Sinatra and Friends Sunday night. And Eric Peterson will be back on Monday morning. Have a great weekend. Go check out...

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0: 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Sister Christian, Night Ranger before that, and Tony Pasolli, Till Midnight Tonight. Magical Mystery Tour, Gary and Joe tomorrow. We'll be here again. It's their third week of their rock and roll series. This time around, John Paul, George, and Ringo in their solo careers will be performing the songs that they grew up with as teenagers. There will be four special vault segments of rare oldies performed by the Beatles. 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
0: Bring your friends,
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0: Enjoy your
2: life's
0: favorite beverages,
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2: tubs,
0: out the new
2: stalls,
0: arcade room. We do it all.
2: And after
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2: your meal,
1: you want it done right, count on
0: the Sizzlers. Page for
1: you
0: the blog.
1: Bet. Your we deliver on what we promise. Keep our word.
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Counting Crows, Vanessa Carlton, Big Yellow Taxi, Tears for Fears, and Shout. Time for me to shout myself out of here. I don't know if that works or not. Anyway, we've got music all night long for you. And then Hoyt's here tomorrow morning at 6 a.m. Magical Mystery Tour, 8 until 10 o'clock. Carl's got polkas on Sunday morning. Alan's got Sinatra and Friends Sunday night. And Eric Peterson will be back on Monday morning. Have a great weekend. Go check out a little...

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10: ABC News, I'm Dave Packard. The U.S. Navy may be considering renaming a new aircraft carrier after President Trump. The vessel under consideration, one that had been chosen to honor a highly respected black war hero.
11: He was the first African-American in history chosen to have a U.S. aircraft carrier named in his honor. A World War II hero named Doris Miller. But tonight, sources tell ABC News, the Pentagon may soon strip that honor away in order to rename the ship after President Trump.
10: ABC's Martha Raddatz. Amid growing American concerns about the cost of living, President Trump says he'll temporarily waive a tariff on imported beef for 90 days. As reservoir levels sink lower, the Department of the Interior ordering steep cuts to the amount of Colorado River water that will be delivered to California, Nevada, and Arizona. An investigation now underway after a small Cessna plane crashed near a remote military radar site in Alaska. 8 people on board, no survivors. This is ABC News.
12: Overnight, a chance of rain and patchy fog with a low near 53. Friday, sunny with a high near 82. For Friday night, a slight chance of showers with patchy fog and a low near 58. And for Saturday, partly sunny with a chance of showers and thunderstorms with a high near 79.
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4: ABC News, I'm Dave Backer. An investigation is now underway after a small Cessna plane crashed near a remote military radar site in Alaska. 8 on board, no survivors. NTSB Alaska Regional Chief Clint Johnson says the aircraft missed its initial approach amid foggy conditions Thursday around noon and crashed on the second landing attempt.
5: Pilots in this case were navigating solely by instruments. Weather conditions would not allow them to actually visually see the ground.
4: As reservoir levels sink lower in Lake Mead and Lake Powell, the Department of the Interior ordering steep cuts to the amount of Colorado River water that will be delivered to California, Nevada, and Arizona. Amid growing American concerns about the cost of living, President Trump says he'll temporarily waive a tariff on imported beef for 90 days. 9 hurt Friday night after a swing ride malfunction at Wilson County, Tennessee State Fair. Officials say most of the injuries involved legs and the hurt expected to recover. This is ABC News.

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6: Now for a look at your weekend weather. Overnight, patchy fog with partly cloudy skies and a low near 56. Saturday, patchy fog early, then mostly sunny with a high near 81. For Saturday night, a chance of showers and thunderstorms with a high near 61. And for Sunday, partly sunny with a chance of showers and thunderstorms with a high near 80.
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3: ABC News, I'm Dave Packer. 50% tariffs on Canadian goods in effect as trade talks collapse. Earlier this week, President Trump announced a pause on tariffs on Canadian goods.
4: So we, by the way, probably have a deal with Canada.
3: Not so fast. Friday night, late, Prime Minister Mark Carney announcing that Canada is suspending trade negotiations with the U.S., citing last-minute changes to U.S. proposed terms that he described as unfair and uneconomic. Amid growing American concerns about the cost of living, President Trump says he'll temporarily waive a tariff on imported beef for 90 days. Today, President Trump in South Carolina.
5: Well, we want to get the beef prices down, so we'll get them down a little bit. And that's what people want, that's what the voters want, and that's what I want.
3: That was on Friday. U.S. ranchers and some Republican lawmakers blasting the decision. An investigation underway after a small...
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5: Now for a look at your weekend weather. Overnight, patchy fog with partly cloudy skies and a low near 56. Saturday, patchy fog early, then mostly sunny with a high near 81. For Saturday night, a chance of showers and thunderstorms with a high near 61. And for Sunday, partly sunny with a chance of showers and thunderstorms.
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1: Hey, this is your polka maniac, Carl Sutina. 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That's the Polka Connection, Sunday mornings from 9 till 11 right here on Gem 99 and 100. 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
4: Northeast PA weather. Now for a look at your weekend weather. Overnight, patchy fog with partly cloudy skies and a low near 56. Saturday, patchy fog early, then mostly sunny with a high near 81. For Saturday night, a chance of showers and thunderstorms with a high near 61. And for Sunday, partly sunny with a chance of showers and thunderstorms with a high near 80.

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4: 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That's when Johnny Rivers was swaying to the music. Mary Wilson dialed the telephone man. The Bee Gees went to the edge of the universe. And Rita Coolidge was lifted higher and higher. 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Right here on American Top 40, the 70s.
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3: Week,
4: Casey takes you back to all my adoring 20th,
3: 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Well, come sit down, you two.
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3: ready.
2: Rivers was swaying to the music.
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2: Mary
1: to the fact
2: Wilson
1: you can get yourself around on your own
2: man.
1: Now. The only thing
2: the
1: I'm not looking forward to is how much the car insurance is going to go up.
2: And Dana
1: Workshop just went over double on his son got his license last year.
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4: Clark
2: here.
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2: Top
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2: 40,
4: when the car insurance
2: 70.
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7: Now for a look at your weekend weather. Overnight, patchy fog with partly cloudy skies and a low near 56. Saturday, patchy fog early, then mostly sunny with a high near 81. For Saturday night, a chance of showers and thunderstorms with a high near 61. And for Sunday, partly sunny with a chance of showers and thunderstorms with a high near 80.
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0: Van Morrison there. That's all about that brown-eyed girl right here on Gem 99 and 100. And it's all about blue-eyed and green-eyed girls, too. Well, you know, the Pittston Tomato Festival is happening now until tomorrow. And the streets of downtown Pittston, delicious food, live entertainment, a parade, 5K run, games, arts and crafts, and the famous homegrown Pittston tomatoes. So don't miss the 43rd Annual Tomato Festival parade that's being held today at 11 a.m. in downtown Pittston. And they'll also crown
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0: that's Green Day, When I Come Around, right here on Jim 99 and 100 on this Saturday morning. I'm Wheat Kaiser along with you. Stay tuned. We have a news brief, our weather forecast. 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
0: Here's the Gemland weather forecast. Some patchy fog this morning, then mostly sunny with a high near 81. Chance of showers and thunderstorms tonight, low around 61. Tomorrow, chance of showers with thunderstorms possible and a high near 80. Tomorrow night, mostly clear, low around 54. Monday, mostly sunny, slight chance of showers with thunderstorms in the afternoon with a high near 77. Gem 99.

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And that's CCR right here on Gem 99 and 100. Hi, I'm Wheat Kaiser along with you. And Iconic Women of Music starring Ray Raddick is proud to be a sponsor of Fran's Cafe, hosted by Gem's own iconic woman, Fran Pantuso, of course. Now, Ray's multi-generational show of famous songs by iconic women, including timeless hits from Dolly Parton, Cher, Stevie Nicks, Tina Turner, Shania Twain, oh, so many more, Janis Joplin, and lots more, too. 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

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And don't forget the Bishop Hafey High School of Hazleton class of 1976 is having their 50th year reunion September the 12th, and they're looking for classmates to join them. So if you're a member of that class from 1976, 50 years...

0: Queen there, and we will rock you. We are the champions right here on Gem 99 and 100. Speaking of champions, Pittston Tomato Festival being held today and tomorrow in downtown Pittston, the 43rd annual Tomato Festival, with lots of parades and all sorts of other things going on today and tomorrow, too, of course, with the spaghetti eating contest, the ugliest, the biggest, the smallest, whatever tomato you can find. Oh, boy.
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5: ABC News, I'm Dave Packer. 50% tariffs on Canadian goods in effect as trade talks collapse. Earlier this week, President Trump announced a pause on tariffs on Canadian goods.
6: So we, by the way, probably have a deal with Canada.
5: Not so fast. Friday night, late, Prime Minister Mark Carney announcing that Canada is suspending trade negotiations with the U.S., citing last-minute changes to U.S. proposed terms that he described as unfair and uneconomic. Amid growing American concerns about the cost of living, President Trump says he'll temporarily waive a tariff on imported beef for 90 days. Today, President Trump in South Carolina.
7: Well, we want to get the beef prices down, so we'll get them down a little bit. And that's what people want, that's what the voters want, and that's what I want.
5: That was on Friday. U.S. ranchers and some Republican lawmakers blasting the decision. An investigation underway after a small Cessna plane crashed near a remote military radar site in Alaska. All 8 people on board died. This is ABC News.
0: Northeast PA. Here's the Gemland weather forecast. Some patchy fog this morning, then mostly sunny with a high near 81. Chance of showers and thunderstorms tonight, low around 61. Tomorrow, chance of showers with thunderstorms possible and a high near 80. Tomorrow night, mostly clear, low around 54. Monday, mostly sunny, slight chance of showers with thunderstorms in the afternoon with a high near 77.

0: 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Just heard Neil Diamond with Sweet Caroline. Taylor Dane, too, and Tell It to My Heart. 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
1: 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Casey, did
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0: We're Gem 99 and 100. And this week on a magical mystery tour with the Beatles, Gary and Joe will ease you into the third week of their rock and roll series. Now, this time around, John, Paul, George, and Ringo, in their solo careers, will be performing the songs that they grew up with as teenagers. There were 4 special vault segments of rare oldies performed by the lads, so you won't want to miss out on that. This should really help motivate you with all of your end-of-summer chores around the house. Tune in this morning from 8 to 10 and at midnight tonight for a rebroadcast right here on Gem 99 and 100, a magical mystery tour with the Beatles. I'm Hoyt Kaiser, and I'm going to take a little break here and maybe go have some breakfast on this Saturday morning. But I'm going to be listening to this show, too. Fantastic magical mystery tour with the Beatles, Gary and Joe. I'll be back around 10 o'clock, and I'll have some celebrity birthdays along with a lot more great music here on Gem 99 and 100 on this Saturday.

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1: Once again, it's time for
0: chance showers and thunderstorms tonight, low around 61. Tomorrow, chance showers and thunderstorms possible, and a high near 80. Tomorrow night, partially clear, low around 54. Monday, mostly sunny, slight chance of showers and thunderstorms in the afternoon, low high near 77.

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2: Welcome back to Magical Mystery Tour with the Beatles. And as always, at this time, Joe has gathered up all the facts on John, Paul, George, and Ringo. He's here to give us the latest in our Beatles in the News segment.
1: Slight chance of showers with thunderstorms in the afternoon with a high near 77.
2: Welcome back to a Magical Mystery Tour with the Beatles, Joe.
3: What?
2: I'm going to tell you this right now. I'm cheating.
3: What?
2: I do have one by each of the lads, but the first lad is only doing background vocals and some guitar work. Because it's from the Traveling Wilburys Volume 3. It was actually a bonus track when they re-released the box set, and it's Runaway. Now, you do have the fifth Beatle here singing lead, because some of us know the story that when Roy Orbison died, for the next volume of it, which is going to originally be Volume 2, they were going to get Del Shannon.
3: Right.
2: And then Del Shannon died. And then they just X that whole thing and made it Volume 3. But they still did a tribute to Del Shannon. And here's the song, Runaway.
4: Go ahead and start it.

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1: 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So here's another classic John Lennon song on a magical mystery tour with the Beatles.

0: always, Gary. That's the way to wrap up a show. One bite each of the last there. And what a fine show it was today. Those four out of the vault segments were really cool to listen to. All the little nuances that we heard in that. And it was just a great show all around, especially when you go back to the boys' roots like that and see where they came from and where they were inspired. Very, very good. Now, next week is our last week of our rock and roll series. What are you going to do for that one?
1: No, what I'm going to do is, in the fourth week, I try to have an hour of the Beatles and an hour of the soul of John Paul, George, Ringo. Current songs, usually. So that's what I'm going to do. I'm working on the vault, so I can't tell you how many vault segments I'm going to have.
0: Okay.
1: But there will probably be more than one, knowing me.
0: All right.
1: So for my co-host, Joe Sweet, I'm Gary Davis, along with our board up, Stephen Ring. We'll see you all next week here as we rock and roll for the last time in August on a magical mystery tour with the Beatles.
2: 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I'm Joe Seven.
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0: Rob Stewart, of course, right here on Gem 99 and 100. I'm Hoyt Kaiser along with you. And our celebrity birthday is for this August 22nd. Guitarist David Marx of the Beach Boys, singer Roland Orzabal of Tears for Fears, and drummer Debbie Peterson of the Bangles, plus keyboardist James DeBarge of DeBarge, guitarist Paul Doucette of Matchbox 20, and a lot more, too, of course. Now, if yesterday was your birthday, today's your birthday, tomorrow's your birthday, or next week is your birthday, happy birthday to you. You're one of our celebrities too, right here on Gem 99 and 100.
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0: right here on Gem 99 and 100. That was Counting Crows, of course. I'm Wheat Kiser along with you. Today, August 22nd, is Be an Angel Day, and it's National Tooth Fairy Day. Now, maybe the Tooth Fairy is an angel. I don't know. I never really paid much attention to the Tooth Fairy, except when I had a nickel under my pillow. I know, my parents were cheap.
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0: 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Mostly sunny skies for the remainder of today with temperatures around 80.
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0: Go around 60. Tomorrow, a chance of showers and thunderstorms for the high around 80 again. Tomorrow night, mostly clear, low around 54. Then mostly sunny on Monday. Slight chance of showers with thunderstorms in the afternoon and a high near 77.
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0: It's the Greg Kin Band right here on Gem 99 and 100. And don't forget that the Pittston Tomato Festival is being held today and tomorrow in downtown Pittston. Delicious food, live entertainment, a big parade today at 11 a.m., of course, for the 43rd annual Tomato
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0: It's King of Wishful Thinking by Go West right here on Gem 99 and 100. Hi, I'm Wheat Kaiser along with you. And today in history, a brief look at today in history on this date, 1775. The American colonies were proclaimed to be in state of open rebellion by England's King George III. It was on this date in 1846, the U.S. annexed New Mexico. And it was on this date in 1865, a patent for liquid soap was issued. And also on this date in 1902, in Hartford, Connecticut, President Theodore Roosevelt became the first president of the United States to ride in an automobile. And that's a quickie look at today in history with James Brown now, and I got you, honey.

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2: 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I'm Hoyt Kaiser along with you, and just heard Mike and the Mechanics. Before that, Michael Jackson, Pat Benatar, and James Brown. Our weather forecast is coming up. We have lots more, too, with Fleetwood Mac, Modern English, and much, much more right here on Gem 99 and 100.
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0: And that's Wild Cherry right here on Gem 99 and 100. And it's been a while since I've eaten wild cherries. Oh, boy. I used to love to eat wild cherries off the cherry trees in back of the house. Uh-huh. And get into trouble because my brother and myself would eat all the cherries before they could be picked for a pie. Uh-huh. Iconic Women of Music, starring Ray Reddick, is proud to be a sponsor of Franz Cafe, weekdays right here on Gem 99 and 100, hosted by Gem's own iconic woman, Fran Pantuso, and Ray's multi-generational 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coming Friday, August the 28th, 7 p.m. Look for Fran that night and say hello, because she'll be there. Yes, get more info and ticket information now at thetheateratnorth.com.
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0: Hi, everybody. I'm Wheat Conniger along with you right here on Gem 99 and 100. And I'd like to remind you that the Church of Our Lady of the Abingtons Annual Festival will be held September the 19th and 20th. It's a Saturday and Sunday on the church grounds at 207 Seminary Road in Dalton. Festival hours are from 5 to 10 p.m. Saturday, featuring pork barbecue, music by Mega Band Duo. And Sunday's hours are from noon to 6 with a chicken barbecue, music by Quiet Men. Don't forget the
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0: At Steelers Wheel, right here on Gem 99 and 100 with Stuck in the Middle with You. Well, today in sports history, August the 22nd, 1851, the schooner America outraced the Aurora off the English coast to win a trophy that became known as the America's Cup. It was on this date in 1950 that Althea Gibson became the first black tennis player to be accepted into a national...
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0: 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Stay tuned because we have a news update. 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
1: 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They're in Clark's.
2: Here's weather forecast on Gem 99 and 100. Mostly sunny skies for the remainder of today, with temperatures around 80. There's a chance of showers and thunderstorms tonight, low around 60. Tomorrow, a chance of showers and thunderstorms with a high around 80 again. Tomorrow night, mostly clear, low around 54. Then mostly sunny on Monday. Slight chance of showers with thunderstorms.
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0: ECR right here on Gem 99 and 100. Let's hop in our Wayback Music Machine and go back in music history to this date back in 1906 when the Victor Talking Machine Company of Camden, New Jersey began to manufacture the Victrola. The hand-cranked unit with horn cabinet sold for $200. Can you imagine $200 back in 1906? That was like, ooh, thousands of dollars today.
1: This is Congressman Dan Muser. 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
3: And that's Smash Mouth right here on Gem 99 and 100 with All Star, of course. I'm Hoyt Kaiser along with you, and a quickie look at today in music history. We're going to feature only one year today. It's 1964. Martha and the Vandellas' Dancing in the Street was released on this date. On this date back in 1964, the Supremes' Where Did Our Love Go? Hit number one on the Billboard Hot 100 pop singles chart. It was their first number one single. And it was on this day back in 1964 that Liberty Records reported the album The Chipmunks Sing the Beatles was selling at about 25,000 copies.

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2: And that's Mary Jane's Last Dance with Tom Petty and the Heartbreakers right here on Gem 99 and 100. 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That's at Vosburgh Neck State Park tomorrow from 1 to 2 p.m. And you'll spend an hour outside guided by prompts that will encourage you to slow down and observe the world around you. 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Registration is not required. 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
2: 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Just before that, of course, Aerosmith with Dude Looks Like a Lady. Also, Billy Joel and Just the Way You Are. The Bangles, too, with Manic Monday right here on Gem 99 and 100. Stay tuned because Mike and the Mechanics are coming up, the police, and Matchbox 22.
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Hi, everybody. I'm Huy Kaiser along with you right here on Gem 99 and 100. I'd like to remind you that the Pittston Tomato Festival is going on in downtown Pittston today and tomorrow. And don't forget, too, that Laceyville Public Library invites you to make a silhouette painting during the next craft class scheduled for this coming Tuesday, August 25th.

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0: We're Gem 99 and 100, and Friends of Salt Spring State Park, just north of Montrose, are partnering with other organizations to host a series of foot races Saturday, August the 29th. 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
4: 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Mary Wilson dialed the telephone man. 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And Rita Coolidge was lifted higher and higher. 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
0: Well, that about does it for my show for today. I'm Hoyt Kaiser. Whatever you do, do it well. Have a pleasant and safe remainder of this Saturday. Join me again tomorrow afternoon from 3 until 6 right here on Gem 99 and 100. Stay tuned. 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
2: Casey Kasem has unlocked the American Top 40 vaults and is replaying original shows from the 70s. 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Mary Wilson dialed the telephone man. The Bee Gees went to the edge of the universe. And Rita Coolidge was lifted higher and higher. 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
6: Tonight, mostly cloudy with a chance of showers and thunderstorms below 60. Sunday, partly sunny with a chance of afternoon showers and thunderstorms to high 80. Sunday night, clear below 54. You start your new week Monday, mostly sunny with a slight chance of showers in the afternoon. High of 76.
5: Last minute changes to U.S. proposed terms that he described as unfair and uneconomic.

0: This is Wyoming County District Attorney Joe Peters, and I'd like to introduce you to a member of the Wyoming County Opioid Settlement Committee to share with you why they are working with us to bring awareness to the opioid abuse crisis.
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2: 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The Polka Connection is brought to you in part by the Florida Insurance Agency, Clark Summit, Revelation Lifestyle and Mobility Center in West Pittston, Jimbo's Freeland Party Beverage in Freeland, the Polish Connection Restaurant in Plymouth, Tarnowski's Kielbasa in Nanticoke, and Bednarski Furniture in Plymouth. That's the Polka Connection, Sunday mornings from 9 till 11, right here on Gem 99 and 100. 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
3: Tonight, mostly cloudy with a chance of showers and thunderstorms below 60. Sunday, partly sunny with a chance of afternoon showers and thunderstorms to high 80. Sunday night, clear the low 54. You start your new week Monday, mostly sunny with a slight chance of showers in the afternoon. High of 76.

0: This is Congressman Dan Musa. As chairman of the Financial Services Subcommittee on Oversight and Investigations, I'm helping lead the fight against scams and fraud that are targeting Pennsylvanians and all Americans. Since our last public service announcement, that work has only increased. We continued our investigation into these scams, engaging with social media, telecom, banks, law enforcement, and federal agencies. 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
3: Tonight, mostly cloudy with a chance of showers and thunderstorms below 60. Sunday, partly sunny with a chance of afternoon showers and thunderstorms to high 80. Sunday night, clear the low 54. You start your new week Monday, mostly sunny with a slight chance of showers.

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17: Tonight, mostly cloudy with a chance of showers and thunderstorms, low 60. Sunday, partly sunny with a chance of afternoon showers and thunderstorms, the high 80. Sunday night, clear, low 54. You start your new week Monday, mostly sunny with a slight chance of showers in the afternoon, high of 76.
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1: 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Casey Kasem has unlocked the American Top 40 polls and is replaying original shows from the 70s. This week, Casey takes you back to August 20th, 1977. That's when Johnny Rivers was swaying to the music. Mary Wilson dialed the telephone man. The Bee Gees went to the edge of the universe. And Rita Coolidge was lifted higher and higher.
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1: 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Right here on American Top 40. The 70s. 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
0: first
1: Terra
0: to
1: Family
0: the
1: Meat
0: world's
1: Market
0: newest
1: Clark Summit
0: license
1: specializes
0: driver.
1: In their own smoked
2: yeah.
1: meats and fresh meats
2: Way to
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1: daily.
2: Kiddo.
1: They have
2: you
1: a full
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1: Line of Boar's
2: Thank
1: Head
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1: Meats and
2: Thank
1: Heroes
2: you
1: and
2: all
1: appetizers. This week in the deli,
2: well,
1: Boar's Head
2: down,
1: oven-roasted
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1: turkey breast is $12.99 a pound.
0: Boy,
1: and
0: I'm
1: Boar's Head sliced London broil is only $14.99.
0: The only thing I'm not looking for
1: is all about
0: how much the car insurance is
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3: systems.
4: Sunny with afternoon showers and thunderstorms, a high of 80. Clear Sunday night, below 54.
3: Visit
4: MonkHVAC.com. Mostly sunny on Monday with a slight chance of...

0: Virgin 99 and 100. And don't forget that today, beginning at noon, Stony Mountain Family Campground in Tunkhannock will host its 14th annual car show. 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
1: 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As chairman of the Financial Services Subcommittee on Oversight and Investigations, I'm helping lead the fight against scams and fraud that are targeting Pennsylvanians and all Americans. 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
3: Casey Kasem has unlocked the American Top 40 vaults and is replaying original shows from the 70s. This week, Casey takes you back to August 20th, 1977. That's when Johnny Rivers was swaying to the music. Mary Wilson dialed the telephone man. The Bee Gees went to the edge of the universe. And Rita Coolidge was lifted higher and higher. You'll hear those songs and all the top 40 hits from August 20th, 1977, right here on American Top 40, the 70s.
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Northeast PA's greatest hits.

Nothing's gonna stop us now. That's Starship right here on Gem 99 and 100. And don't forget the Bishop Hafey High School of Hazleton class of 1976 is having their 50th year reunion September the 12th. And they're looking for classmates to join them. So if you remember that class from 1976, 50 years, wow. 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

0: Festival being held today and tomorrow in downtown Pittston, the 43rd annual Tomato Festival, with lots of parades and all sorts of other things going on today and tomorrow too, of course, with the spaghetti eating contest, the ugliest, the biggest, the smallest, whatever tomato you can find. Oh boy.
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9: ABC News, I'm Brian Clark. Canadian Prime Minister Mark Carney's vowing retaliation after new U.S. tariffs on Canadian goods went into effect at midnight. The 50% tariffs apply to $20 billion worth of Canadian products. Earlier Friday, President Trump said he would waive a tariff on imported beef for 90 days in order to reduce consumer prices. But American ranchers are not happy. The National Cattlemen's Beef Association's head lobbyist Ethan Lane said,
10: "So we have a lot of frustrated producers today, a lot of folks that feel like this isn't what they voted for. You know, they voted for a president they thought was going to be giving them limited government, right, and free markets."
9: Chief Justice John Roberts temporarily allowed construction to resume on the White House ballroom, issuing a temporary stay of a lower court order that blocked construction because the president did not get congressional approval. Indiana Governor Mike Braun has asked the federal government for a disaster declaration after the devastating flooding in the state. This is ABC News.
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0: Here's the Gemland weather forecast. Some patchy fog this morning, then mostly sunny with a high near 81. Chance of showers and thunderstorms tonight, low around 61. Tomorrow, chance of showers with thunderstorms possible and a high near 80. Tomorrow night, mostly clear, low around 54. Monday, mostly sunny, slight chance of showers with thunderstorms in the afternoon with a high near 77. Gem 90.

0: 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Taylor Dane, too, and Tell It to My Heart. 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
3: 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And Rita Coolidge was lifted higher and higher. 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

Jam 99 and 100. This week on a magical mystery tour with the Beatles, Gary and Joe will ease you into the third week of their rock and roll series. Now, this time around, John, Paul, George, and Ringo, in their solo careers, will be performing the songs that they grew up with as teenagers. There were four special vault segments of rare oldies performed by the lads, so you won't want to miss out on that. This should really help motivate you with all of your end-of-summer chores around the house. Tune in this morning from 8 to 10 and at midnight tonight for a rebroadcast right here on Gem 99 and 100, a magical mystery tour with the Beatles. I'm Hoyt Kaiser, and I'm going to take a little break here. And maybe go have some breakfast on this Saturday morning. But I'm going to be listening to this show, too. Fantastic magical mystery tour with the Beatles, Gary and Joe. I'll be back around 10 o'clock. And I'll have some celebrity birthdays along with a lot more great music here on Gem 99 and 100 on this Saturday.

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0: 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You're listening to a magical mystery tour with the Beatles, the group that changed modern music. 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
2: Good morning, everyone, and welcome to this week's show. Hi, I'm Gary Danish, along with my co-host, Joe Sweet. Joe, my voice sounds a little strange because this is where the Beatles, in their solo career, John, Paul, George, and Ringo, reflect back to their roots.
3: Ah, their inspirations.
2: Yes.
3: Okay, that sounds
2: so
3: good.
2: So you're going to be hearing a lot of the oldies but moldies, as they would say.
3: All right.
2: But done by John, Paul, George, and Ringo. So I just want to quiet this down a little bit because, you know, we've had two solid weeks of rock and roll.
3: Absolutely.
2: And in case you're still in bed this week going, why is Gary doing this to me? I'm going to bring you in here in this block, but by the time the block is over, you'll be awake. Okay.
3: All right.
2: But if you're having your cup of Joe in bed, we're going to start off with a song from George Harrison, The Early Takes, Volume 1, with George doing a great Everly Brothers duel to wake you up. Let It Be Me.

0: that was a kind of transitional block there, Gary. Started out lighter and it really ended kicking. That was from Ringo 2012. The song is called Rock Island Line. It's actually a cover tune. That's an American folk song about the Chicago, Rock Island, and Pacific Railroad. It appeared as a spiritual as early as 1929, and the first recorded performance of Rock Island Line was by the inmates of Arkansas Cuman State Farm Prison in 1934.
1: Wow. Let me just add to that.
0: Go ahead.
1: That not only did Ringo do that, but also John, Paul, and George sometime in their solo career did it.
0: Yeah, well, I guess it's a popular song to cover.
1: Yeah.
0: And before that, from Paul's Run Devil Run, that was Blue Jean Baby, and from John Lennon's original rock and roll release, Angel Baby. And of course, we started out with that great version of Let It Be Me. So we'll see what Roots Gary is going to feature in the second block right after these messages here on A Magical Mystery Tour with the Beatles.
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1: Welcome back to A Magical Mystery Tour with the Beatles. We're exploring the roots of John, Paul, George, and Ringo.
0: Right.
1: So from the Russian album, I don't think there was any collusion there with Paul McCartney at this point, but the song is entitled Don't Get Around Much Anymore. Well.

Well, a block of John and Paul there. The last song from Run Devil Run is a song called Coquette. Now, that's actually a song by Fats Domino. He released it as the B-side of Whole Lotta Lovin' in October 1958. Paul described the song as an obscure Fats Domino B-side.

0: vault segment.
1: Sounds great. So all four of these Out of the Vault segments brought to you exclusively by the Dry Eye Clinic of Northeast PA at Hazleton Eye Specialist in the Franklin Corporate Center on the Airport Road in Hazel Township. And we'll see what Gary has for us in vault segment number one right after these messages here on A Magical Mystery Tour with the Beatles.
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6: Here's the Gemland weather forecast. Some patchy fog this morning, then mostly sunny with a high near 81. Chance of showers and thunderstorms tonight, low around 61. Tomorrow, chance of showers with thunderstorms possible and a high near 80. Tomorrow night, mostly clear, low around 54. Monday, mostly sunny, slight chance of showers with thunderstorms in the afternoon with a high near 77.
1: That familiar sound you hear is the sound of our vault are opening. So that means that once again, it's time for our weekly feature, Out of the Vault, here at A Magical Mystery Tour with the Beatles. This is where every week Gary goes into our vault and he brings back something for our listening pleasure. Now, today we're going back to the lads' roots and playing songs that inspired them. And Gary said he's going to have four Out of the Vault segments. And a lot of times, like Gary alluded to earlier, in between takes, they would just break into one of these old songs as a jam or as a stress reliever. So you're probably going to hear some of those or some completed versions of some of these old great songs. Either way, it's going to be interesting to see. Well, that's the sound of the vault door closing, so whatever Gary has for us, he's gathered it up. And while he heads back up into the studio, I'd like to say that all four of these Out of the Vault segments are brought to you exclusively by the Dry Eye Clinic of Northeast PA at Hazleton Eye Specialist in the Franklin Corporate Center on the Airport Road in Hazel Township.
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1: Well, I'm still blown away by four Out of the Vault segments, Gary. What do you have for us in vault segment number one?
0: One by three of the lads.
1: Okay.
0: The fourth one will be later.
1: All right.
0: Okay, so here's what we're going to do. From the Double Fantasy Sessions album, John, you know, as all of them do, they took a little stress reliever. And in this case, we have Karina Karina. It was recorded in 1980, used the same chord progression as Watching the Wheels. How about that?
1: That's interesting.
0: Yeah. Simple track is John singing and playing electric guitar. Next, we're going to go to a sound check between 1989 and 1990 for Paul McCartney, Mean Woman Blues. This is a very nice offering by Paul and the band. And I have to say that it's far removed from the original, but still has that rocking McCartney backing behind it.
1: Okay.
0: From the Cloud Nine sessions, this is the original recording of Got My Mind Set on You. Was much longer than what we're used to hearing.
1: Mm-hmm.
0: But I guess between Jeff Lynne and George Harrison, they got into it so much that they decided that it'll never fly if we leave the whole thing in there. But now we're going to hear what the original recording sounded
1: like. How was it intended?
0: Yeah.
1: Okay.
0: Yeah.

0: Well, three nice offerings there, Gary. I'm going to start at the top. Karina, Karina, as you said, just a simple solo song by John, but has a real nice feel to it. Mm-hmm. And a nice vocal on that one, too. Now, Mean Woman Blues, I'm really knocked out by the cleanliness, of the recording for just a sound check performance.
1: Right.
0: But I'll tell you what, the band members really seem like they're all into it. Paul does a great vocal on that, and I love the guitar solos. There's even a little bit of slide guitar going on there at times, if you notice that.
1: Yeah, yeah.
0: Now, Got My Mind Set on You. This is very interesting because we all know what the finished version sounds like.
1: Oh, yeah.
0: Like, okay?
1: Yep.
0: When it starts off now, hearing it in this
1: it
0: form,
1: just keeps going
0: it just
1: and
0: keeps
1: going.
0: Going and going and going. And I get that it's a little bit longer, but one thing I really do miss that didn't make the final cut was that instrumental break in there.
1: Mm.
0: I wish they could have incorporated maybe even just a little bit of that in there, but their decisions override mine.
1: Yeah,
0: so
1: that's true.
0: I respect that.
1: That's why it was a single.
0: Yeah.
1: And it's highly successful.
0: But it was neat to hear it in this form. So we'll see what Gary has for us in Vault Segment 2 right after these messages here on A Magical Mystery Tour with the Beatles.
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1: Back to A Magical Mystery Tour at the Beatles. Joe, in this vault segment here, boy, do I have a treat for you.
0: What?
1: You know, when John Lennon did the rock and roll album,
0: right?
1: He kind of went off the map there a little bit.
0: Yeah.
1: By that, I mean, like, if you listen to some of the songs, Phil Spector persuaded him into going into all this brass and stuff he really didn't need.
0: Right. Well, he was just trying to make a pure rock and roll album. And like you said, if Phil's trying to dress it up too much, that would be go against John's grain. I get that.
1: But what an offering I have for you now, because I'm going to include in this, I'm going to start off with it actually, because I had the Capitol box set. They had a 50th anniversary box set years ago, so they had all their artists on there, everybody,
0: I
1: you can imagine.
0: That, yeah.
1: So accidentally, I was playing Gene Vincent's, who the guy John was trying to mimic here, his version of Bip Bop Balula. John covered this verbatim. This song originally was recorded in Nashville and then released in 1956. So I'm going to play that one. Then I'm going to go right into John Lennon's from his rock and roll sessions. Now, this is the version Yoko Ono let through stripped. It's so close, it's actually scary. I think John was so committed during this song. He wanted to imitate Gene Vincent as close as possible. And let me tell you, in this stripped down version, he did it. It's verbatim.
0: All right.
1: Now we're going to go to the sound checks of Paul McCartney during the years between 89 and 90 and 92 and 93. Now, we heard John doing this earlier, but here's Paul really rocking out the song, Ain't That a Shame. Again, it's a sound check. And I'll tell you what, he's on piano here and he does a marvelous job. So we only have two songs, but two versions of the first song. Here's Gene Vincent singing Bip Bop Balula.

0: Now, John Lennon.
1: This is take two.
2: All right. Okay. Yes, it's nice.

0: I'm going to start right at the top for both of those versions of Beepopalooa. First of all, I think Gene Vincent's voice is very well suited to that. I thought he did a really good job on the original recording.
1: Yeah.
0: Now, I assume that's him playing the guitar solos in that, too. Yeah. They're pretty darn good, I have to say.
1: And you know what? Phil Spector wasn't on there for all the reverb his voice.
0: Now, if you took Gene Vincent's version and you took John Lennon's, you played those simultaneously, they would match up perfectly.
1: Yeah.
0: I mean, the same key, the same vocal style. I do like John Lennon's guitar solos a little bit better.
1: Yeah.
0: Now, there were three guitar players that played on that track. I don't know who actually did the solo. Jesse Davis, Jim Calvert, or Steve Cropper. I don't know which one played.
1: Oh, I would say Steve Cropper.
0: Do you think so?
1: Yeah.
0: Okay.
1: Yeah, that sounds like Steve.
0: Okay. All right. But it's still outstanding, and you're right. It just matches perfectly on that. And finally, Ain't That a Shame? That's just a good version. I gotta tell you that. I like where Paul's almost trying to imitate Fats in a couple spots. But then he backs off and does his own thing. I think that's really good, that little combination of both of those feels.
1: And
0: there.
1: It's only a sound check. That's the amazing thing.
0: I know. And they put their heart and soul into that just for a sound check. Yep. I'm amazed by that. So now that's our second Out of the Vault segment, and that completes our first hour. So if you have a comment about anything pertaining to our show, drop us a line at mmtour@ptd.net or follow us on Facebook. And now we're going to continue with the Vault segments right into the second hour. We have two more of them, and we'll see what Gary has for us in Vault segment number three, right after these messages here on A Magical Mystery Tour with the Beatles.
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0: Here again are Joe Sweet and Gary Danish.
2: And we are moving into hour number two of show number three of our rock and roll series. And we're in the vault with four vault segments. Wait, and this is vault segment number three.
3: I did that
2: on purpose just to mess with you.
3: You did.
2: This is vault segment number three. What's up first, Gary?
3: Well, I'm going to tell you something. I'm going to repeat something in this segment here.
2: Okay.
3: But it's going to be this time by two different Beatles in their solo career. No Gene Vincent. No.
2: Okay.
3: Chuck Berry.
2: Right.
3: No, none of those guys. All right. So let's start off with something that was a sound check again from Paul McCartney between that 89 and 90 concert series. They Call Me Baby Baby. This is a great jam with everybody just contributing a little bit up front there. I like Paul's vocal, and that's Hamish Stewart on the background vocals. And oddly enough, you mentioned Steve Cropper before.
2: Uh-huh.
3: Well, this sounds like something, if you really think about the way this is structured, that the Blues Brothers, which Steve Cropper was part of, they could have either done this in the movie or as one of their album tracks that they did. Because, you know, John Belushi and Dan Aykroyd did several albums.
2: Right.
3: Now we're going to another sound check. This is going back to the one-to-one concerts. I'll tell you what. This is so cool because, like I said, so cool because it's Don't Be Cruel / Hound Dog. Just like Paul, John used a couple of oldies to check everything out. And on Hound Dog, he actually says at the end of it, we should do this one. In my opinion, he did this better than he did it in the concert because he's more relaxed.
2: You're right.
3: No pressure.
2: Yeah.
3: And he doesn't care.
2: Yeah. John had a bit of a stage fright. He didn't like,
3: didn't
2: like playing.
3: You're right.
2: Yeah.
3: You're right.
2: Mm-hmm.
3: So lastly, on the CD single, Don't Go Where the Road Don't Go, I'm referring to Ringo, they did a third track because there was a 45, but on the CDs, they were still new back then. And Ringo was talked into doing by Jeff Lynne, Don't Be Cruel. So it was Ringo singing and playing drums and Jeff Lynne acting as the whole Jordanaires. He did everything on there. And I'll tell you what, it's one of those times where Jeff Lynne really contained himself because he didn't go overboard and it sounds like a Presley tune.
2: Wow.
3: So let's go all the way up to the top. They Call Me Baby Baby.

0: Well, I'm going to start at the top. They call me Baby Baby. I love the way it comes in on that guitar figure, and then just kind of settles into a nice rocking song. All the musicians shine on this,
1: yes,
0: and they're really into it. And again, it's just a sound check. I'm amazed by
1: yeah.
0: it. I really am. Now, in Don't Be Cruel / Hound Dog, it's very straightforward version. You know, John's having fun with it, but it's not like syncopated. It's just kind of like right on the beat. It's a little bit different feel, that. But I'll tell you what, it has a nice sax in the solo, and it actually cooks like crazy. Another great performance for just a sound check there,
1: yeah.
0: too, like you
1: yeah.
0: said.
1: Yeah.
0: And because you said he actually played it better there than he did in the concert when you really get right down to
1: yeah.
0: it. So I really like that. Now, Don't Be Cruel, then, the last one with Jeff Lynne. I mean, that's the creme de la creme.
1: Yeah.
0: I mean, that is... pretty much.
1: Just remember one thing. He's no Bernie Garzio.
0: I'll tell you what. It's just outstanding in every way. Even Ringo's vocals shine
1: yeah,
0: on that. And
1: yeah.
0: then, of course, Jeff as the Jordanaires.
1: Right.
0: I mean, surely they shine too. But that's just one the best version of Don't Be Cruel that you'll ever hear, I
1: yeah.
0: think.
1: I mean, other than Presley.
0: Cheap Trick did a really
1: yes,
0: good version
1: they did.
0: Of it. They did,
1: they did.
0: But that's still not even as good as this.
1: No,
0: this
1: to keep it in the original context,
0: because yes.
1: Cheap Trick added Liberties, and it was good.
0: It was good. So we still have one more out of the vault segment, right?
1: Yes.
0: And we'll see what Gary has for us in that vault segment right after these messages here on A Magical Mystery Tour with the Beatles.
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1: Mystery Tour at the Beatles Vault Segment 4 finally finished after this one. We'll go back to regular.
0: Oh, that's okay, though. I'm enjoying this.
1: I know. So am I. Well, Joe, in 1988, in fact, October 1st of 1988, they had a nice tribute to handmade films, and George decided to hire, are you ready, Carl Perkins, just to come up there and do a couple numbers so he could relax in the audience and have some kind of entertainment.
0: Okay.
1: Well, he couldn't sit in his seat. He decided to go up there with Carl Perkins and sing some songs with them. Now, the only problem was I got this off of a special that was in honor of handmade films.
0: Mm-hmm.
1: So I couldn't get too many songs out of this because they would reflect on handmade films while the songs are playing. But this one, I couldn't get the beginning of it because, again, they're talking, but it jumps in on the song Honey Don't. After the first verse, Carl pretty much lets George do the vocals, which I thought was ironic there because he was hired. He goes, "Ah, what the heck? I'm getting paid here. I don't have to do any songs." George is
0: less. I have to do the better.
1: And he's actually playing the guitar on there too. So I thought that's really, really good. And keeping in vain with Carl Perkins, we're going to go to the recording sessions of the Plastic Ono Band. Now, we all know that that was a very heavy album
0: yes.
1: because of the Primal Scream Therapy
0: right,
1: sessions.
0: Right, right.
1: But again, because you're having all that, you have to relax somehow. So John, along with Klaus Voormann and Ringo Starr, just jump into Matchbox. So John has that electric fuzz guitar that he's mm-hmm. playing in a lot of those songs. I thought this was really cool to hear. And there's one more vault song. This time, it's at the Ed Sullivan Theater in 1992. Now, remember, this is before David Letterman even became famous for using that theater. Paul McCartney did a intimate show there to kind of warm up the band before he went on that 92-93 concert series.
0: Mm-hmm.
1: He did the song Bring It On Home. Very limited audience. Right now, a couple Carl Perkins songs will go way up to the top here with Honey Don't. We'll bring-

0: Well, I'm going to go up to the top and start with those two Carl Perkins songs. The first one, Honey Don't. George has a nice texture to his voice on this. And I love the way that Carl just let George go. Yeah. You know, he had a lot of respect for George.
1: Oh, yeah.
0: And he just let him shine. Like you said, he wasn't lazy. He just let him do that because they were good friends, actually. Now, in John's version of Matchbox, that's also a very good version. He has a nice double string solo in there that I really like on that. From my standpoint, I wish the vocals were up just a tad on that.
1: Yeah, he's probably not singing right into the mic.
0: That could be.
1: Again, he's just farting around there, you know, having some fun with it.
0: Yeah, that could very well be. And of course, the last one, Bring It On Home. Nice two-part harmony on that. That was the version of Linda and Paul. And of course, Wix Wixon, Hamish Stewart on bass, Robbie McIntosh on guitar, and Blair Cunningham on the drums on that.
1: And that was Hamish doing the vocal with Paul.
0: Yes, it was. So four great Out of the Vault segments, all of them brought to you exclusively by Hazleton Eye Specialists in the Franklin Corporate Center on the Airport Road in Hazleton Township.
1: And when we come back, Joe has to gather up his news, and that is exclusively sponsored by United Business Solutions at 616 Center Street in Freeland. I didn't even say you were doing our Beatles in the News segment, so let me go at that whole, give you the whole plug there. Joe's going to do our Beatles in the News segment. You happy? Okay.
0: So, fine.
1: And after that, we'll do some more oldie but moldies there with John, Paul, George, and Ringo. All that coming up here, and Joe got his little beam of light on a magical mystery tour with the Beatles.
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7: Here's the Gemland weather forecast. Some patchy fog this morning, then mostly sunny with a high near 81. Chance of showers and thunderstorms tonight, low around 61. Tomorrow, chance of showers with thunderstorms possible and a high near 80. Tomorrow night, mostly clear, low around 54. Monday, mostly sunny, slight chance of showers with thunderstorms in the afternoon with a high near 77.
1: Welcome back to a magical mystery tour with the Beatles. And as always, at this time, Joe has gathered up all the facts on John, Paul, George, and Ringo. And he's here to give us the latest in our Beatles in the News segment. So here's Joe.
8: I read the news today, oh boy.
0: Audience.

0: might not be getting to see Sam Mendes' upcoming The Beatles biopics until 2028, but there is now an indication of at least one iconic scene that will be involved. The classic crosswalk cover to Abbey Road is an image seared into the minds of every music fan, but it now seems like it will be brought to life in film form as the cast were spotted recreating it last weekend. Bringing the Rose outside the acclaimed London recording studio to a standstill, Joseph Quinn, Paul Mescal, Barry Keogh, and Harrison Dickerson descended on the striped crossing as George Harrison, Paul McCartney, Ringo Starr, and John Lennon, respectively. Passersby were quick to post their clips and photos on social media, with many praising the costume, hair, and makeup design for its attention to detail between Lennon's long locks and Macca's bare feet from the famous album cover. As much as Abbey Road was the final album the Beatles ever recorded together, thus marking the end of their tenure, there's no suggestion of what this means for the filming schedule or of the four individual biopics being directed by Mendes. Liverpoolians were obviously delighted when the production rocked up there earlier this year, seemingly filming the early part of the Fab Four story while embedded in their Merseyside roots. Even though relatively little is known about the Beatles, a four-film cinematic event, its slated release for an unspecified date in 2028 will have fans flocking to the cinema when the time comes. To this end, actor Adam Pally, who is playing the band's former manager Alan Klein, naturally had to remain as coy as possible when discussing the project, but let slip that the four films are totally different. Pally said that was indicative of the way the Beatles were, individually, totally different, and the movies reflect each Beatles' tone in a way. However, he added, they all go together beautifully, all individually perfect in that way too. Universal Music Group has signed an exclusive long-term global partnership with Applecore Limited, covering merchandise, licensing, and e-commerce for the Beatles. The agreement was announced this past Wednesday, August 19th, and it hands UMG worldwide physical and digital merchandise rights for the band and builds on Universal's existing stewardship of the Beatles' recorded music catalog. Applecore Limited was founded in 1968 to oversee the Beatles' creative and business interests. UMG's merchandise and brand management company, Bravado, has handled the Beatles' merch in North America since September 2022. The new agreement broadens UMG's role globally. We are delighted to partner with UMG on a new global merchandising deal, said Tom Green, CEO of Applecore Limited. There has never been a more exciting time to work on the Beatles as we look ahead to the three Savile Row fan experience in 2027 and our biopic movies in 2028. The Beatles' message has never been more relevant or needed in the world today, and we look forward to delighting millions of fans with everything we have planned. The Beatles embody music's power to change the world, and that influence makes them one of the most iconic and enduring cultural brands of all time. We're grateful for Applecore's trust as we deepen our global partnership while protecting and growing the Beatles' legacy through authentic fan experiences worthy of their artistry. As a lifelong Beatles fan, building on the relationships forged over the past 14 years is one of the great highlights of my career. Paul McCartney strummed a few chords in India, half joking around with John Lennon and Donovan, and ended up writing a folky little murder ballad about a jealous cowboy named Rocky. Decades later, that same tune left its fingerprints on Marvel Comics, giving a wisecracking, gun-toting raccoon his name and eventually his whole identity. Marvel itself has nodded to the link between Rocky Raccoon and Rocket Raccoon, even having Spider-Man ask about the connection in the pages of Symbiote Spider-Man. From a Stone campfire sing-along to box office theaters worldwide, it's one of those pop culture chains nobody could have planned. And that's all I have for this week's Beatles in the News.
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6: What?
5: I'm going to tell you this right now. I'm cheating.
6: What?
5: I do have one by each of the lads, but the first lad is only doing background vocals and some guitar work because it's from the Traveling Wilburys Volume 3. It was actually a bonus track when they re-released the box set, and it's Runaway. Now, you do have the fifth Beatle here singing lead because some of us know the story that when Roy Orbison died for the next volume of it, which is going to originally be Volume 2, they were going to get Del Shannon.
6: Right.
5: And then Del Shannon died.
6: I know.
5: And then they just X'd that whole thing and made it Volume 3, but they still did a tribute to Del Shannon, and here's the song, Runaway.
7: Okay, I'm starting.

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1: 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So here's another classic John Lennon song on a magical mystery tour with the Beatles.

0: Well, as always, Gary, that's the way to wrap up a show, one by each of the lads there. And what a fine show it was today. Those four Out of the Vault segments were really cool to listen to, all the little nuances that we heard in that. And it was just a great show all around, especially when you go back to the boys' roots like that and see where they came from and where they were inspired. Very, very good. Now, next week is our last week of our rock and roll series. What are you going to do for that one?
1: I don't know.
0: You don't know.
1: No, what I'm going to do is, in the fourth week, I try to have an hour of the Beatles and an hour of the solo work of John Paul, George, and Ringo. Current songs, right. Usually. So that's what I'm going to do. I'm working on the vault, so I can't tell you how many vault segments I'm going to have.
0: Okay.
1: But there will probably be more than one, knowing me.
0: Right. That's all right.
1: So for my co-host, Joe Sweet, I'm Gary Danish, along with our board op, Stephen Marie. We'll see you all next week here as we rock and roll for the last time in August on a Magical Mystery Tour with the Beatles.
2: 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I'm Joe Seppin.
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0: Rob Stewart, of course, right here on Gem 99 and 100. I'm Hoyt Kaiser along with you. And our celebrity birthdays for this August 22nd, guitarist David Marks of the Beach Boys, singer Roland Orzabal of Tears for Fears, and drummer Debbie Peterson of the Bangles, plus keyboardist James DeBarge of DeBarge, guitarist Paul Doucette of Matchbox 20, and a lot more, too, of course. Now, if yesterday was your birthday, today's your birthday, tomorrow's your birthday, or next week is your birthday, happy birthday to you. You're one of our celebrities too, right here on Gem 99 and 100.
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0: Right here on Gem 99 and 100. That was Counting Crows, of course. I'm Wheat Kaiser along with you. Today, August 22nd, is Be an Angel Day. And it's National Tooth Fairy Day. Now, maybe the Tooth Fairy is an angel. I don't know. I never really paid much attention to the Tooth Fairy, except when I had a nickel under my pillow. I know, my parents were cheap.
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2: weather. Here's the weather forecast on Gem 99 and 100. Mostly sunny skies for the remainder of today, with temperatures around 80. There's a chance of showers and thunderstorms tonight, low around 60. Tomorrow, a chance of showers and thunderstorms for the high around 80 again. Tomorrow night, mostly clear, low around 54. Then mostly sunny on Monday. Slight chance of showers with thunderstorms in the afternoon, and a high near 77.

0: fantastic Chicago there, and you're the inspiration, right here on Gem 99 and 100. And today, Saturday, August the 22nd, beginning at noon, Stony Mountain Family Campground in Tunkhannock is hosting their 14th annual car show, and that's a free public event. 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Stay tuned. 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

Tonight's the Greg Kin Band right here on Gem 99 and 100. And don't forget that the Pittston Tomato Festival is being held today and tomorrow in downtown Pittston. Delicious food, live entertainment, a big parade today at 11 a.m., of course, for the 43rd Annual Tomato Festival Parade. And they'll also crown Little Miss and Mr. Tomato, plus host the spaghetti eating contest. Ooh, that sounds good to me. And, of course, the tomato contest, ribbons for the largest, smallest, ugliest, or most perfect tomato. Live entertainment, too. So it all gets underway today and tomorrow at 11 a.m., the Pittston Tomato Festival.

99 and 100 is WGMF Oliphant Scranton, WGMA Hazleton Wilkes-Barre, and WGMM Tunkhannock. 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

That's King of Wishful Thinking by Go West right here on Gem 99 and 100. I am Wheat Kaiser along with you. And today in history, a brief look at today in history on this date, 1775, the American colonies were proclaimed to be in state of open rebellion by England's King George III. It was on this date in 1846, the U.S. annexed New Mexico. And it was on this date in 1865, a patent for liquid soap was issued. And also on this date in 1902, in Hartford, Connecticut, President Theodore Roosevelt became the first president of the United States to ride in an automobile. And that's a quickie look at today in history with James Brown now, and I got you, honey.

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0: Right here on Gem 99 and 100, we play Northeast PA's greatest hits. I'm Hoyt Kaiser along with you. Just heard Mike and the Mechanics. Before that, Michael Jackson, Pat Benatar, and James Brown. Our weather forecast is coming up. We have lots more, too, with Fleetwood Mac, Modern English, and much, much more right here on Gem 99 and 100.
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1: Casey Kasem has unlocked the American Top 40 vaults and is replaying original shows from the 70s. This week, Casey takes you back to August 20th, 1977. That's when Johnny Rivers was swaying to the music. Mary Wilson dialed the telephone man. The Bee Gees went to the edge of the universe. And Rita Coolidge was lifted higher and higher. You'll hear those songs and all the top 40 hits from August 20th, 1977, right here on American Top 40, the 70s.
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5: Here's the weather forecast on Gem 99 and 100. Mostly sunny skies for the remainder of today, with temperatures around 80. There's a chance of showers and thunderstorms tonight, low around 60. Tomorrow, a chance of showers and thunderstorms for the high around 80 again. Tomorrow night, mostly clear, low around 54. Then mostly sunny on Monday. Slight chance of showers with thunderstorms in the afternoon, and a high near 77. Yeah.

0: And it's Wild Cherry right here on Gem 99 and 100. And it's been a while since I've eaten wild cherries. Oh, boy. I used to love to eat wild cherries off the cherry trees in back of the house. Uh-huh. And get into trouble because my brother and myself would eat all the cherries before they could be picked for a pie. Uh-huh. Iconic Women of Music, starring Ray Reddick, is proud to be a sponsor of Franz Cafe, weekdays right here on Gem 99 and 100, hosted by Gem's own iconic woman, Fran Pantuso, and Ray's multi-generational show of famous songs by iconic women, including timeless hits by Dolly Parton, Cher, Stevie Nicks, Tina Turner, Shania Twain, Janis Joplin, many more, is coming to the theater north in Scranton this coming Friday, August the 28th, 7 p.m. Look for Fran that night and say hello, because she'll be there. Yes, get more info and ticket information now at thetheateratnorth.com.
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everybody. I'm Hoyt Kaiser along with you right here on Gem 99 and 100. And I'd like to remind you that the Church of Our Lady of the Abingtons Annual Festival will be held September the 19th and 20th. It's a Saturday and Sunday on the church grounds at 207 Seminary Road in Dalton. Festival hours are from 5 to 10 p.m. Saturday, featuring pork barbecue, music by Mega Band Duo. And Sunday's hours are from noon to 6 with a chicken barbecue, music by Quiet Men. Don't forget that parking is free and there is no admission charge either. Delicious food, including potato pancakes and pizza and homemade baked goods, will be served. And there'll be plenty of basket raffles, silent auction, a white elephant sale, and much, much more. Handicap parking will also be available for the Church of Our Lady of the Abingtons Annual Festival, being held September 19th and 20th.

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That's Steelers Wheel right here on Gem 99 and 100 with Stuck in the Middle with you. Well, today in sports history, August the 22nd, 1851, the schooner America outraced the Aurora off the English coast to win a trophy that became known as the America's Cup. It was on this date in 1950 that Althea Gibson became the first black tennis player to be accepted into a national competition. It was on this date in 1951, 75,052 people watched the Harlem Globetrotters perform. It was the largest crowd to see a basketball game at that time. On this date in 1989, Nolan Ryan became the first major league pitcher to strike out 5,000 batters. And that's a quickie look at today in sports history, right here on Gem 99 and 100 with Richard Marks now and right here waiting.

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And that's the Four Seasons right here on Gem 99 and 100. Stay tuned because we have a news update. Our weather forecast, Huey Lewis and the news with Heart and Soul, plus player baby comeback, Four Non-Blondes, what's up? And CCR, too, with Bad Moon Rising, all coming your way shortly right here on Gem 99 and 100.

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5: 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And this is for their annual car show that's happening right now. You can come on in if you're hearing my voice. It's open to the public. And there are more than 40 cars here. I'll give you an exact count later on, but we're just getting started. Different cars of all ages and styles and brands and everything like that, and it's just a great time. They also have lots of food here as well. 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Stony Mountain Campground is just outside of Tunkhannock on Stony Mountain Road. 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
7: ABC News, I'm Brian Clark. Trade Representative Jameson Greer said there are no further talks scheduled between the U.S. and Canada after the two sides failed to agree to a new trade deal, and that's triggered 50% tariffs on $20 billion worth of Canadian imports. Today, Canada's Prime Minister Mark Carney said,
8: "We can't control the storm that blows in from Washington. We can, however, chart a new course by building Canada strong at home and diversifying our trading relationships abroad."
7: The Georgia Bureau of Investigation has arrested four former Savannah Police Department employees, including three officers, for allegedly misusing AI-powered Flock cameras to conduct personal searches. Federal judge in New York vacated a Trump administration policy that suspends visa processing from 75 countries, saying it exceeded executive branch authority.

0: VCR right here on Gem 99 and 100. Let's hop in our Wayback Music Machine and go back in music history to the state back in 1906 when the Victor Talking Machine Company of Camden, New Jersey began to manufacture the Victrola, the hand-cranked unit with horn cabinet, sold for $200. Can you imagine $200 back in 1906? That was like, thousands of dollars today.
1: This is Congressman Dan Muser. As chairman of the Financial Services Subcommittee on Oversight and Investigations, I'm helping lead the fight against scams and fraud that are targeting Pennsylvanians and all Americans. 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
5: It's Gem 99 and 100. We're broadcasting live from Stony Mountain Family Campground this afternoon for the annual car show. We're here every year. It's beautiful every year. Earlier in the week, they thought they might have showers. It's not. It's just a beautiful, gorgeous day here. And I'm going to say there's more than 40 cars here, maybe 50. I'm not exactly sure. I'm standing here with, what's your name, sir?
6: Wayne Burgess.
5: Wayne Burgess, what kind of car do you have here?
6: 63 Ford convertible.
5: It is a beauty, and it says on the sign that it's original.
6: Original.
5: So, tell us about some of the, how you got the car and where you take it and things like that.
6: Well, this car actually came from a lady down in Ashland, PA, and I got the paper in the glove box that who it belonged to, and I think she sold it to a classic car outfit in the Carolinas, and then I bought it from them through an auction over in, I can't remember the place. Yeah, it's Grant Miller's auction over there, but and I bought it from over there and brought it home.
5: How long you had it?
6: About 8 years now.
5: All right. And how many car shows do you do a year with it?
6: As many as I can. If it don't rain, I'm there.
5: It's a really gorgeous car. 1963 Ford convertible. And thanks for bringing it out here.
6: Yeah, it's a four-speed, original everything, you know.
7: Excellent, excellent. Do you do all the work yourself?
6: If anything needs it, I do. Otherwise, mechanically, I'm mad to touch it.
7: That is fantastic. That's old-time quality right there.
6: Been a good car. Been a good car.
7: Hey, there's a lot of cars here to see, including some really older ones back into the earlier years of automotive history. This is a great example right here. We're here until 3 o'clock today. They're going to judge the cars around 4. If you show up, you can take your a ballot and vote for what car you think is the best in the show and things like that. And come down and check it out. Stony Mountain Campground, just outside of Tunkhannock. 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

Fleetwood Mac right here on Gem 99 and 100. And don't forget that today, going on right now, as a matter of fact, the Stony Mountain Family Campground, Tunkhannock, is hosting their 14th annual car show. 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

And that's Smash Mouth right here on Gem 99 and 100 with All Star, of course. I'm Hoyt Kaiser along with you, and a quickie look at today in music history. We're going to feature only one year today. It's 1964. Martha and the Vandellas' Dancing in the Street was released on this date. On this date back in 1964, the Supremes' Where Did Our Love Go? Hit number one on the Billboard Hot 100 pop singles chart. It was their first number one single. And it was on this day back in 1964 that Liberty Records reported the album The Chipmunks Sing the Beatles were selling at about 25,000 copies a day. And that's a quickie look at today in music history for 1964, anyway, right here on Gem 99 and 100. Here's Todd Rundgren and hello, it's me.

0: It's Gem 99 and 100. We're broadcasting live at Stony Mountain Family Campground, where there's at least 50 cars all around a beautiful pond that people are normally swimming in. It might be a little on the cool side today for that, but we're running around checking out these cars. Not all the cars at the car show are old. This is a 2017. Who are you?
1: I am Aiden Laux. Nice to meet you, guy.
0: And, you got a 2017 what here?
1: Jetta GLI. And it's a 2.0 liter, has the DSG transmission in it, and it's currently APR stage 1, APR ignition coils, APR injectors.
0: What's APR?
1: APR is it's a tuning company. They do ignition coils, suspension systems, exhaust system, intake systems. They do a lot for European cars, especially German engineering or German manufacturing cars like Audi, Mercedes, Volkswagen, and BMW.
0: Okay. And you're part of a group called Driven Together. You said you're a new member of Driven Together. Tell us a little bit about that.
1: Yes, sir. So I joined Driven Together about maybe 2 weeks ago, and I've been showing up to about every single meet with them. They are a club that was established in 2025. I'm not exactly sure on what month they were established that year, but they were established in 2025, and they were a group of people that broke off from a previous club that was Crown Loyalty. And we all just came together and just formed one big club, and now we're out here supporting other people and supporting all these other car communities and all these events that are being hosted for.
0: So basically, the point is, you know, absolutely, and I don't think any of them would look at me funny by saying this, there's a lot of old guys at car shows, a lot of old cars, but you don't have to be an old guy or a guy or have an old car to be at a car show. You can show a 2017 beautiful car right here. Thanks for talking with us, Aiden.
1: Absolutely. Thank you for interviewing me, and thank you for stopping out here and checking out the cars.
0: All right, and we're broadcasting live once again at Stony Mountain Family Campground. 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

0: And that's Mary Jane's Last Dance with Tom Petty and the Heartbreakers right here on Gem 99 and 100. And listen to this. Teens and adults, you're welcome to learn about nature journaling. That's at Vosburgh Neck State Park tomorrow from 1 to 2 p.m. And you'll spend an hour outside guided by prompts that will encourage you to slow down and observe the world around you. Feel free to bring a lawn chair or blanket that is comfortable for sitting, and you can bring your own journal or borrow some paper and art supplies if you're new to the concept. Registration is not required. 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
2: 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And Rita Coolidge was lifted higher and higher. 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

0: items for a child or some... who else would want to stop by and see your stuff?
1: Pretty much everyone. 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
0: Okay. So you're one of several different vendors here, so it's more than just cars. There's things to see, things to eat, and things to buy, too. Thanks for talking with us, Kathy.
1: Thank you.
0: Cassie, not Kathy. It's Ben Smith broadcasting live at Stony Mountain Family Campground. And once again, if you're hearing my voice, you're invited. Come on down, grab some lunch, and check out some cars and some goods. It's Ben Smith on Gem 99 and 100.
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4: Here's the weather forecast on Gem 99 and 100. Mostly sunny skies for the remainder of today, with temperatures around 80. There's a chance of showers and thunderstorms tonight, low around 60. Tomorrow, a chance of showers and thunderstorms for the high around 80 again. Tomorrow night, mostly clear, low around 54. Then mostly sunny on Monday. Slight chance of showers with thunderstorms in the afternoon, and a high near 77.

0: It's Gem 99 and 100. We're broadcasting live here at the Stony Mountain Family Campground Car Show. There's vendors. There's food. You should come out and see it. It's a good time. Joe came out and seen it. Joe's from Pittston. And what are you selling here, Joe?
1: I have die-cast, Hot Wheels, Matchbox, Hallmark Christmas car ornaments, car pictures, etc.
0: Etc. So you're actually here with the theme of the event here, doing some car memorabilia, like you said, some Matchbox cars and things like that. And Joe, I mentioned you came up here from Pittston. You told me this is your 20th show this year, and how old are you?
1: 93
0: years old, and he's out here set up selling some collectibles. Want to stop by and see Joe? He's kind of down here with the rest of the vendors behind the pavilion. So you maybe want to grab some lunch and then come down here, say hi to Joe. And also a fan of Gem 99 and 100. So I was happy to have you on the air, Joe.
1: Thank you. It was a great day.
0: Anything else you'd like to say?
1: No, we'll just enjoy the day.
0: And you have a 101st Airborne Division hat on. Is that your division?
1: That was my basic training.
0: Thank you for your service.
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0: Well, Boz Skaggs is doing the Lido Shuffle right here on Gem 99 and 100. Just before that, of course, Aerosmith with Dude Looks Like a Lady. Also, Billy Joel and Just the Way You Are. The Bangles, too, with Manic Monday right here on Gem 99 and 100. Stay tuned because Mike and the Mechanics are coming up, the Police, and Matchbox 22.
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4: 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We're broadcasting live at Stony Mountain Family Campground's car show, and you have vendors here and food, and it's just a great afternoon and great weather. I'm standing here with the owner of the campground, Virginia. How you doing, Virginia?
5: I'm doing very well today.
4: And this is, I believe, the best turnout for cars you've ever had here.
5: It's the second best. We had one really good show early on.
4: Well, it's very, very good.
5: It's very good.
4: If you come here to check out cars, you're going to have a couple hours of looking over cars, at least here. I think there's probably over 50 cars here or close to it. I'm sure you probably know the exact number. No, you don't. Okay. Well, there's a lot of cars here anyway. What can people... You had a chicken barbecue. You had to reserve that in advance. I just had that for lunch. But if you didn't reserve a chicken barbecue, what's on the menu?
5: We have hamburgers, hot dogs, cheeseburgers, walking tacos, cupcakes, macaroni salad, baked beans.
4: All right. Sounds like a good lunch here at the campground. And you mentioned to me earlier that you might have a couple of slots open for seasonals here, too.
5: Yes. We will know more in October when the leases are up, if people are going to re-sign. And come talk to us in October 15th after that, and we will know if we have how many sites we have available at that point.
4: So it's actually hard to get a seasonal campsite a lot of places, so the fact that there's a few slots opening up perhaps is a good thing if you're a seasonal camper, you want someplace to put your camper. Stony Mountain Family Campground cannot be beat. They've got a really nice atmosphere here, great people, and it's just a good place to stay. I know, had a seasonal site here once. So what, anything else you want to add in, Virginia?
5: This is our 14th year of having the car show, and we plan on continuing this tradition of having the car show, getting people in here, see what the campground's all about. Maybe they would like to come camping once they're here and they see what's going on.
4: Yeah, and anybody can probably take a tour as far as that goes. If you wanted to drive down through and see different, some of the, it's very woodsy sites. It's really a nice, good atmosphere, like for being in the wilderness.
5: We do have a 12-acre lake that people go fishing in, and we also have a 1-acre pond that people swim on. We have inflatables out on the pond. So swimming in the pond and fishing in the lake.
4: Absolutely. That's what it's all about. Hey, it's Ben Smith broadcasting live right here from Stony Mountain Family Campground just outside of Tunkhannock on Gem 99 and 100.

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0: It's Gem 99 and 100 broadcasting live here from Stony Mountain Family Campground, where there's a whole bunch of stuff going on. And something that I have not even mentioned yet is we have a chainsaw carver on site here, right next to the pavilion, far enough away, though. And it's a young woman named...
1: Hi, I'm Kat Carves.
0: Kat Carves, and she does, too. I was just watching her. What is the piece that you're working on right now? It looks like it's going to be an owl to me, but let you tell me if I'm right.
1: That's exactly what it is. I'm so glad that you were able to identify it. Yeah, I'm going to carve an owl sitting perched on a tree, and I have an eagle that I roughed out. I'm going to finish here. I'm just going to keep carving and watching the crowd and paying attention to the event and carving till the end of the event.
0: Now, because you can't see her on the radio, Kat looks like she's in high school, but she's a veteran of what branch of the service?
1: I was in the Navy for 6 years.
0: 6 years. So, Kat's a veteran here. She's also got all the protective gear on for doing chainsaw carving, and she's very conversational. You can stop by and ask questions and things like that, too. And what are some of the other things that you have for sale that you guys have previously carved that you brought with you?
1: Well, I just sold an eagle. I have a big bear cub climbing a small tree with a cardinal on top. I have different foxes of different sizes. I've got two cardinals kissing and some pumpkins, little small bears, and some owls that my husband carved.
0: All right. So if you want to pick up a chainsaw carving piece, you can do that here today at Stony Mountain Campground. And I guess just to finish up, how long are you going to be here today?
1: I'm going to be staying here overnight, so I'm just going to keep carving until the crowd dies down.
0: Okay, so yeah, you got a little time. If you've been thinking, wow, you know, if I could ever find something like that, you can find it here today at Stony Mountain Campground. And thanks for talking with us, Kat Carves.
1: Yeah, thank you so much for having me. I'm so glad to be here.
0: All right, well, we're at Stony Mountain Campground. There's a car show going on with approximately 50 cars, other vendors, and picnic stuff that you can buy and have lunch right under the pavilion here at Stony Mountain Family Campground. 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

0: It's Gem 99 and 100 broadcasting live at the Stony Mountain Family Campground Car Show. And we're here with a friendly face. What's your name?
1: Joe Letier.
0: Joe Letier. You're on with me every year here, and you actually have a little bit of something to do with planning all this, too, right?
1: Yeah, I help them promote it. I'll go out and I try to get the flyers out and things like that, get the stuff. We have homemade trophies here made out of engine parts, so a good friend of mine, Noli, gives me the parts, so they get to build the trophies, and they're really unique, the trophies.
0: Awesome. And you have a different vehicle here than I've seen before. You brought your truck this time. Tell us about the truck.
1: It's a 63 Chevy Stepside. I purchased it about 5 years ago. I went to Georgia and bought it because of the foundation. And my brother Roland and I, we went over the whole truck and finished it.
0: It is beautiful. It's a, it's white. It's just on the inside, or just as you pull down the hill, just five cars in here. You can check that out. Talk to Joe about his, and you have other cars too.
1: I do. I have a 65 Impala. I do want to say, Ben, thanks again for coming out this year.
0: Oh, absolutely.
1: Yeah,
0: this is my
1: pleasure.
0: We love
1: having you. Yeah.
0: And the chicken barbecue was delicious. Unfortunately, you had to order that in advance. But if you come here, they've got burgers and dogs and macaroni salad and cupcakes and all kinds of stuff. And there's also other vendors and things that are here this year as well. And a chainsaw carver.
1: Yeah.
0: So it's a nice event for the whole family.
1: Right now, we really have a nice turnout. I think we're up to, like, 56 cars, which is respectable. Mm-hmm. And for anybody who doesn't know it, it's gorgeous. We're on grass. We got the view of the pond right here, the pavilion. It's just such a pretty area for a car show.
0: Absolutely. Come check it out. Stony Mountain Campground is just outside of Chunkanic on Stony Mountain Road. Just put that in your GPS and come see us. Thanks for talking with us, Joe.
1: Thank you, Ben. Again, appreciate you being here.
0: Oh, thank you, man. All right, it's Gem 99 and 100. We'll be back in a little bit with more.
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0: Here's the weather forecast on Gem 99 and 100. Mostly sunny skies for the remainder of today, with temperatures around 80. There's a chance of showers and thunderstorms tonight, low around 60. Tomorrow, a chance of showers and thunderstorms for the high around 80 again. Tomorrow night, mostly clear, low around 54. Then mostly sunny on Monday, slight chance of showers with thunderstorms in the afternoon, and a high near 77. Yeah.

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1: It's Gem 99 and 100 broadcasting live from the Stony Mountain Campground Car Show. And we'll be here up until 3 o'clock. They're going to start drawing for prizes and awards for the cars and all sorts of different prizes they have here, too, starting at 3. So I'm going to hang around for that, too, because I bought some tickets. Anyway, I'm talking with, what's your name, sir?
2: Gator Roof.
1: Gator Roof. And you're driving a Slingshot today. That is the vehicle which has two wheels on the front and one on the back. And just tell us what it's like to drive one of those, because I've seen him driving down the road several times, never been in one myself.
2: Yeah, it's a 2025 Polaris Slingshot SL with roughly about 204 horsepower, four-cylinder Polaris engine. Top speed's about 126 miles an hour.
1: Have you had it going that fast?
2: 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One time.
1: You did try it out once.
2: It feels pretty light at 125. Yes, it does.
1: Boy, oh boy.
2: But no, it corners really well. For a fact that the front end's about 81 inches wide. And where you sit, your buttocks is probably about 4 inches off the ground.
1: Gotcha.
2: So there's not much clearance between the road and you.
1: Where'd you get that?
2: I bought it at North American Warhorse.
1: Okay, and happy with it, and yeah. I'm sure it's an exciting ride.
2: Yep, it's very exciting. Yep, it's fun to drive. Might be a little tough getting in and out of, but like, no, it's a lot of fun. I've had it maybe a month and a half, and I got just shy of probably 3,000 miles on it.
1: Cool, and this is your first time at the car show here?
2: At here, yes. I live only a mile and a half away.
1: Okay, gotcha. So it's a good short commute for you. Not that you wouldn't mind driving that far away, I'm sure.
2: Yes. It's right in my backyard.
1: Okay, so, you know, there's all kinds of cars here. Anything from things from the 20s and 30s all up to a 2025. And you can check out all the cars. I've never seen one of these up close, but I've passed them on the road before. So thanks for talking to me, Gator.
2: Oh, you're welcome.
1: All right. And the car show still has some life in it yet. Come on down here and check out the cars. It's going to go on for most of the afternoon here. I'm Ben Smith, broadcasting live on Gem 99 and 100.

0: We're Jim 99 and 100, and Friends of Salt Spring State Park, just north of Montrose, are partnering with other organizations to host a series of foot races Saturday, August the 29th. Registration for the 5K, 10K, and 50K races ends at midnight on August the 28th. While the 5K event is a challenging trail race in itself, the 10K and 50K races offer a variety of steep climbs, plus technical descents and stunning scenery, including streams and wetlands. 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
1: This is Congressman Dan Musa. As chairman of the Financial Services Subcommittee on Oversight and Investigations, I'm helping lead the fight against scams and fraud that are targeting Pennsylvanians and all Americans. Since our last public service announcement, that work has only increased. We continued our investigation into these scams, engaging with social media, telecom, banks, law enforcement, and federal agencies. 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
2: Casey Kasem has unlocked the American Top 40 vaults and is replaying original shows from the 70s. This week, Casey takes you back to August 20th, 1977. That's when Johnny Rivers was swaying to the music. Mary Wilson dialed the telephone man. The Bee Gees went to the edge of the universe. And Rita Coolidge was lifted higher and higher. You'll hear those songs and all the top 40 hits from August 20th, 1977, right here on American Top 40, the 70s.
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0: It's Gem 99 and 100 broadcasting live one more time from the car show here at Stony Mountain Family Campground. I'm here once again with Virginia, the owner. Thanks for having us. This has been a big success for you once again this year.
1: Thanks, everybody, for coming out and enjoying this beautiful day that we had here at Stony Mountain Family Campground. I hope everybody had a good time, and please enjoy the campground.
0: You can come out and check out the campground anytime. It's a great place to camp. There probably are going to be a couple seasonals open up just coming up this fall. Check in with Virginia after October 15th, you said, right?
1: Yes.
0: And anything else you'd like folks to know about the campground?
1: This campground is kind of quiet. Sets back away from the highway. A lot of people don't know about it, but please come and check it out. It is a very lovely campground with a lot of trees, open areas. As I said before, we have a 12-acre lake for fishing and a 1-acre pond for swimming in.
0: Absolutely, and it's beautiful here, and nice people, too. So, anyway, thanks for having us again, Virginia. We'll see you next year at the car show.
1: Thank you.
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Well, that about does it for my show for today. I'm Hoyt Kaiser. Whatever you do, do it well. Have a pleasant and safe remainder of this Saturday. Join me again tomorrow afternoon from 3 until 6 right here on Gem 99 and 100. Stay tuned. The Northeast Pennsylvania's greatest hits continue here on Gem 99 and 100. Here's Stevie Nicks and Edge of 17.

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Northeast PA's greatest hits.

Good Saturday afternoon. It's Callahan Elflin. The L stands for Levi. With you till midnight. We got a lot of great music for your Saturday. We'll tell you about some things going on around town. And we'll play some great music for you.

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0: There's the Eagles and Take It Easy on Gem 99 and 100. And, of course, every Sunday we give you two classic American top 40s from Casey Kasem, one from the 70s and one from the 80s. The one from the 80s this week is from the week of August 24th, 1985. We'll tell you more about that in a moment. The one from the 70s this week is from the week of August 20th, 1977. Some of the tunes you might hear: Keep It Coming, Love from KC and the Sunshine Band, Undercover Angel from Alan O'Day, It Was Almost Like a Song from Ronnie Millsap, and Margaritaville from Jimmy Buffett. Both those shows tomorrow exclusively on 99 and 100.
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3: 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This week, Casey takes you back to August 20th, 1977. 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Mary Wilson dialed the telephone man. The Bee Gees went to the edge of the universe. And Rita Coolidge was lifted higher and higher. You'll hear those songs and all the top 40 hits from August 20th, 1977, right here on American Top 40, the 70s.
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6: ABC News, I'm Mike Dubosky. The U.S. has imposed new tariffs on dozens of Canadian goods, including steel, whiskey, and hockey sticks, after a deadline to reach a trade deal overnight expired.
7: Mark Carney, Canada's prime minister, now vows to retaliate and match the new U.S. tariffs dollar for dollar. For the moment, there are no new talks scheduled. This is not how President Trump expected it would go. Earlier this week, he announced a pause on these tariffs to allow for a final round of talks. And as late as yesterday afternoon, he was telling reporters he thought a deal had pretty much been reached.
6: ABC's Stephen Portnoy in Washington. Canadian tariffs take effect on American goods September 8th. Four former employees of the Savannah Police Department are now under arrest after the Georgia Bureau of Investigation said they improperly used flock surveillance camera technology for non-police business. And the search continues in Massachusetts for Karen Solomon after her husband was found dead on Tuesday. This is ABC News.
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0: Tonight, mostly cloudy with a chance of showers and thunderstorms, the low 60. Sunday, partly sunny with a chance of afternoon showers and thunderstorms, the high 80. Sunday night, clear, the low 54. You start your new week Monday, mostly sunny with a slight chance of showers in the afternoon. High of 60.

0: There's CCR looking out my back door on Jim 99 and 100. On the way, we have Cyndi Lauper, Joan Jett and the Blackhearts, and the Police on your Saturday afternoon on Jim 99 and 100.
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3: 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It's the coolest polka show on the radio. 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

Gem 99 and 100, the iconic women of music performance starring Ray Radick, is proud to be a sponsor of Fran's Cafe, hosted by Jim's own iconic woman, Fran Pantuzzo. 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Get more info and tickets now at thetheateratnorth.com.

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6: ABC News, I'm Mike Dubusky. Strong words today from Ontario Premier Doug Ford amid a growing trade dispute between the U.S. and Canada.
7: President Trump is the type of person that would steal your lunch money the first day. He'd steal the toque off your head the second day, and the third day he'd steal your running shoes. He is not to be trusted whatsoever. We need to stay united.
6: Prime Minister Mark Carney today said his country will retaliate, quote, dollar for dollar after the Trump administration leveled 50% tariffs on Canada overnight. In other tariff news, some ranchers are voicing their concern about the president suspending tariffs on imported beef yesterday in an effort to reduce costs ahead of the midterms. And Tropical Storm Mocha isn't expected to be as strong as Hurricane Lala from last weekend, but even still, the storm system is expected to bring heavy rain to Hawaii's Big Island over the next few days, up to 15 inches in some areas, according to forecasts. This is ABC News.
8: Northeast PA weather.
0: Tonight, mostly cloudy with a chance of showers and thunderstorms, the low 60. Sunday, partly sunny with a chance of afternoon showers and thunderstorms, the high 80. Sunday night, clear, the low 54. You start your new week Monday, mostly sunny with a slight chance of showers in the afternoon. High of 70.

0: There's Gold and 100. And coming up, we have two classic America top 40s tomorrow for you. One from the 70s, one from the 80s. The one from the 70s from 6 to 9 tomorrow night is from the week of August 20th, 1977. We'll tell you more about that in a moment. The one from the 80s from 11 to 3 tomorrow from August 24th, 1985. Some of the tunes you might hear, Dress You Up from Madonna, Cherish from Kool and the Gang, and Summer of 69 for Bryan Adams. 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
2: Casey Kasem has unlocked the American Top 40 vaults and is replaying original shows from the 70s. This week, Casey takes you back to August 20th, 1977. That's when Johnny Rivers was swaying to the music. Mary Wilson dialed the telephone man. The Bee Gees went to the edge of the universe. And Rita Coolidge was lifted higher and higher. You'll hear those songs and all the Top 40 hits from August 20th, 1977, right here on American Top 40, the 70s.
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0: One of my favorite tunes of all time, Superstition from Stevie Wonder. 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
6: ABC News, I'm Mike Dabusky. The U.S. leveling new 50% tariffs on Canadian goods after trade negotiations with that country fell apart overnight. Ontario Premier Doug Ford.
7: We need to fight these tariffs, tariff to tariff, dollar to dollar. And I'm glad he didn't sign that deal because it was a bad deal. It was a bad deal for Ontario. It was a bad deal for the auto sector, the steel sector, and manufacturing sector.
6: Earlier today, Canadian Prime Minister Mark Carney announcing that Canada will institute retaliatory tariffs starting on September 8th. In other tariff news, some ranchers are voicing opposition to the president's suspending tariffs on imported beef yesterday in an effort to reduce costs ahead of the midterms. And Tropical Storm Mocha is not expected to be as strong as Hurricane Lala from last weekend. Even still, the storm is expected to bring heavy rain to Hawaii's Big Island, 15 inches in some areas. This is ABC News.
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9: Northeast PA weather.
0: Tonight mostly cloudy with a chance of showers and thunderstorms, the low 60. Sunday partly sunny with a chance of afternoon showers and thunderstorms, the high 80. Sunday night clear, the low 54. You start your new week Monday mostly sunny with a slight chance of showers.

0: 1985. We'll tell you more about that in a moment. From 6 to 9 tomorrow night, the one from the 70s this week is from the week of August 20th, 1977. Some of the tunes you might hear: Your Love Has Lifted Me Higher and Higher from Rita Coolidge, You and Me from Alice Cooper, Telephone Line from ELO, and How Much Love from Leo Sayer. Both those shows tomorrow on Gem 99 and 100.
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4: Casey Kasem has unlocked the American Top 40 vaults and is replaying original shows from the 70s. This week, Casey takes you back to August 20th, 1977. That's when Johnny Rivers was swaying to the music. Mary Wilson dialed the telephone man. The Bee Gees went to the edge of the universe. And Rita Coolidge was lifted higher and higher. 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

There's Edgar Winter with that great instrumental Free Ride on Jim 99 to 100. 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One from the 70s, one from the 80s. The one from the 80s from 11 to 3 tomorrow. This week is from the week of August 20.

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0: There's the Stones, Honky Tonk Woman on Jim 99.100. 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
9: ABC News, I'm Mike Dubosky. There are new 50% trade tariffs now being imposed on a range of Canadian goods, including cars, steel, whiskey, even hockey sticks. Canada is vowing to retaliate with tariffs of its own in the coming weeks, and it's all after trade negotiations between the two countries fell apart overnight. Ontario Premier Doug Ford.
10: A tariff on Canada is nothing more than a tax on the great American people, and the American people are great. Not so much for the president, but we'll keep going.
9: U.S. Trade Representative Jamieson Greer, meanwhile, blamed Canada for the breakdown in talks. A 19-year-old named Carmelo Anthony is now facing up to 30 years in prison after a judge denied his request for a new trial today. He was convicted of stabbing another teenager to death at a track meet in Texas in April, last April. And tens of thousands of people have been without power in Indiana for more than a week and a half now after heavy storms blew through the area, knocking down trees and power lines. This is ABC News.
11: Northeast PA weather. Tonight, mostly cloudy with a chance of showers and thunderstorms, the low 60. Sunday, partly sunny with a chance of afternoon showers and thunderstorms, the high 80. Sunday night, clear, the low 54. You start your new week Monday, mostly sunny with a slight chance of showers in the afternoon, high of 70.

0: There's Sheryl Crow, All I Want to Do on Jim 99 100. Tomorrow, we're going to give you two classic America top 40s from Casey Kasem, one from the 70s, one from the 80s. The one from the 70s from 6 to 9 tomorrow night. This week is from the week of August 20th, 1977. The one from the, and we'll tell you more about that in a moment. The one from the 80s from 11 to 3 tomorrow. This week is from the week of August 24th, 1985. Some of the tunes you might hear, Take On Me from A-ha. Debuting that week, Lonely Old Night from John Mellencamp, A View to a Kill from Duran Duran, and Get It On Bang a Gong from The Power Station. Both those shows tomorrow on Gem 99 and 100.
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3: Casey Kasem has unlocked the American Top 40 vaults and is replaying original shows from the 70s. This week, Casey takes you back to August 20th, 1977. That's when Johnny Rivers was swaying to the music. Mary Wilson dialed the telephone man. The Bee Gees went to the edge of the universe. And Rita Coolidge was lifted higher and higher. You'll hear those songs and all the top 40 hits from August 20th, 1977, right here on American Top 40, the 70s.
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He has the Forgotten Oldie just after 4. It's a song you used to hear on the radio all the time, but not recently. And then around 4:30, he has a half hour of continuous music on your way home from work. 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

0: There's Billy Idol and Moni Moni. Were you singing the bad lyrics along with me? Here's Roxette coming up. Also, Eric Clapton, Matchbox 20, and more on this Saturday afternoon, evening on Jim Knight.
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0: Overnight, mostly cloudy with a chance of showers and thunderstorms, the low 60. Your Sunday will be partly sunny with afternoon showers and thunderstorms, the high of 80. Clear Sunday night, the low 54. You begin your new week mostly sunny on Monday with a slight chance of afternoon showers and thunderstorms and a high of 76.

0: There's the Whispers at Rocksteady on Jim 99 and 100. 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